Oh, Lord, that is Asha, sweetheart, come out to the view with Motilal. We're going to continue now with a little Nishad M, and the song is The Look on the Air is a Nishad M.

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1: Oh, we got. Oh, I want to

0: 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Students are taught the Abeka curriculum, and other services include before and after the school pickup, potty training, also accepting social service payments. The number to call for more information and cost, 804-222-3636. 804-222-3636. 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
1: 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You are listening to Chutney Soca Mix with me, Samaru. Hope you guys are enjoying the show. We almost through the show. As I always say, every good thing must come to an end, right? But we end up with a bang, right? So we're going to start off this last final song set for this evening with Ravi B featuring a Busy Signal with the song Start Over. 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

A Merry Christmas in July to each and every one of you. This is one of my favorite from Anand Balkaran. Is Anand Balkaran? Yes, Anand Balkaran, or Lalkaran, Anand Lalkaran, with Roti in a Sapi. So we're going to close off with a few more soca songs now before celebrating our Christmas in July. So we're going to have the voice of Fian Lion and the song Display. So we're going to continue with Display by Fian Lion.

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This is the Lisa London Show, Inside the Quiet Storm. She is I am she, Lisa London, that's me. And indeed, it will be my privilege and my pleasure to spend the next few hours with you playing the best in smooth R&B and classic Quiet Storm. Good evening, family, and welcome to another edition of the show. I trust that you all are well, healthy, and blessed. And I'm good, family. So excited about the show tonight because despite the fact that I started out with no rhyme or reason or theme, I find myself going in a pleasantly surprising direction. And, you know, that happens sometimes. You can just go with the flow and see what happens. And it's a daring approach to life, of course, because sometimes you end up going places and doing things that you really didn't want to do. But then other times, because you took a chance, because you threw caution to the wind, or even against your better judgment, you stepped out on faith and trusted the process, then, well, you get to reap the benefits. So tonight we're reaping the musical benefits of the process, and I think that you'll like how this turns out. So you know how we do right about now. Time to run that hot bubble bath or shower, slip into something a little more comfortable, pour a glass of your favorite libation, and just chill with me inside the Quiet Storm.

And, you know, I love that song because it's just like a big, strong hug. Ladies, you know the one where your man pulls you in real tight and then your head lands ever so softly on his chest and you close your eyes only to be intoxicated by the smell of his cologne. And then he squeezes just a little tighter and whispers in your ear, baby. Oh, but fellas, it gets just as good for you as well. You know, when you stretch out in your favorite chair and your head lands in her lap and she starts playing with your beard and massaging your temples. And to do that, well, she has to bend over you ever so slightly and you can smell her perfume and feel her body heat. See, y'all didn't know that one song could just mean so much. Ah, but it can. And when you what? Trust the process. Or more importantly, when you trust that special someone to execute the process. Well, that is key because if the plan is not executed properly, well, then the process just won't work. And I'll let you all figure that out. Figure out exactly what that means. It could go in several different directions and well, you choose the path that works best for you. Still on deck, if you're still trusting my process, you'll hear more of the best in smooth R&B and classic Quiet Storm. So keep it locked right here.

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0: What?
1: But if you'd like to leave a message,
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1: So after the tone.
0: Now you know how I feel about talking to these answering machines. Where are you anyway? I know I've been away too long. And if you're listening, I just called.

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1: Beauty's gone. Yo, my time wasn't enough. I'm spending it all with you. My heart wasn't enough. I'm giving it to you. Money wasn't enough. Give you all of that.

The artist is Music Soulchild, and the song is So Beautiful. Well, it is a beautiful song, but that also happens to be the name of the song. And where the lyrics say, "You're my baby, my lover, my lady. All night you make me want you. It drives me crazy." And clearly there's an agenda here. And if you trust the process, well, things generally tend to go pretty well. Now, on the flip side, we heard from Michael Jackson when singing about his love, aka the Blue Gangster. He says, "All the things you said, all the things you've done to me, you can no longer make me cry. And let me tell you, when the tears are gone, it's a wrap. Damn the process." It comes about protecting your heart and protecting your peace. And from that space, well, there's usually no turning back. It's a wrap. But that's not the goal. That's never the intent. That's never the goal. I mean, but I mentioned at the top of the show, you may have an idea or an expectation on where you should go and what you should do in a relationship. But then there's just that one thing that can change the whole trajectory of the thing. And yeah, it can be a slippery slope, to which you then have to ask yourself, are you willing to slide? And again, I'm going to let y'all think about that, because it could go in several different directions. Rounding out the show, I've got some Omarion, also October London, and Kehlani. So keep it locked right here.

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1: Now, the Merriam-Webster's Dictionary defines an inhibition as a state of restraint, something that forbids, debars, or restricts, a behavior or a mental process. Ah, again, a process. And tonight, well, without a theme or a rhyme or a reason, I asked you all to trust me, trust my process, and let the music deliver you to a place that you may find cozy and comfortable, familiar and safe, and slightly seductive, dare I even say provocative. Yes, the music can have that effect on people, and it might have you feeling some kind of way, even move you to action, to which I always give the disclaimer that I nor my affiliates or sponsors of this show are responsible for the actions that you may or may not take as a result of listening to this music. And typically, when the music can move you to be in a space that you never would have put yourself in, oftentimes you can never find your way back out. That's what love will do. Still on deck, more smooth R&B and classic Quiet Storm. So keep it locked right here.

What's up, baby? This is a night that you'll never forget. But for all the things that you desire, I got it right here, baby. Guess what?

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And most importantly,

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4: You know, it's said that home is where the heart is. And for lack of a better term, it's your fortress of solitude. It's a place where there's no need to worry how others judge or see you. The one place, regardless of your political beliefs, regardless of your religious beliefs, regardless of your gender, regardless of your sexual orientation, regardless of your level of education, regardless of your financial situation, home is intended to be the one place where you should feel safe and find comfort. Home should be a place where friends and family can gather together as one, and their differences won't overshadow their love for one another. I know we don't live in a perfect world, and I'll be the last one to try and convince you that we do. But what I do believe is that within you exists a power to change things. However, you must first change yourself. Awaken that spirit that dwells within you. Release it. Believe in it. Believe in something that's greater than yourself, and allow this belief to make a positive change in your life and the lives of others. Stop casting your judgments upon others because their lives and their beliefs differ from yours. Sweep around your own steps before you try to sweep around mine or the steps of others. In the background, here's music from Curtis Mayfield talking about that same exact thing right here on Storm Warning.
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Well, if the level in your favorite cup appears to be a little bit low, now would be the best time to refill it with whatever would bring you comfort. Let's go ahead and continue this journey right here on Storm Warning, the true quiet before the storm.

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1: Tell me a secret. I don't just want to know about any secret of yours. I want to know about one special secret.

We've got about 5 minutes left in this first hour of Storm Warning. If there's something in particular that you wish to hear or a dedication that you wish to make, you can go ahead and hit me up on the request line at 844-588-4239. I think I'll go ahead and close this first hour of Storm Warning out with music from back in the day, right here on Storm Warning, the true quiet before the storm.

just joining me, this is Storm Warning, the true quiet before the storm. Our thoughts become one each and every week, same time, same digital source. Well, I dwell in the confines of my archives and I retrieve some really great music for this hour by some very, very accomplished artists. Some of the songs you may recognize and some, well, it may just be your first time. And hey, the first time, that's always the one you never forget. So now it's time to just go ahead and sit back, chill, and let the music just take you away. Go ahead and keep it locked in and stay a while right here on Storm Warning, the true quiet before the storm.

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Hey, that's the number to our 24/7 request line. So if there's something in particular that you wish to hear, or a special dedication you'd like to make, or some information that you'd just like to share with me, 844-588-4239. That's the place to do it. I've got lots of great music in store, so just sit back, chill, and enjoy.

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My name is Tony Hall, and I hope you've enjoyed this evening together with Storm Warning, The Quiet Before the Storm. 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Or you can shoot me an email at stormwarninginfo@yahoo.com. 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

Steve Bauer, the Jazz Man, and I hope you can join me each week for Smooth Jazz USA, a program that gives you 2 hours of some of the best in smooth and contemporary jazz. 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It's the music that your heart and ears want to hear. 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

Starting our show with one wish, June Kuramoto from Hiroshima. Tomorrow is turning 78. She was born in Japan. Good morning. I'm Steve, the radio jazz guy, here to play for you some of the best music in the world. We're going for 3 hours with this incredible music. Today, you will hear tracks from the new CD from guitarist and vocalist Steve Oliver titled Inner Fire. Plus, the Beatles' music is so fantastic that more jazz artists have covered their songs than any other band in history. And in the last hour of the show, you're going to hear at least the top 8 covered Beatles songs. 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In Smooth Jazz News, which you will hear each hour, here's just some of the stories I'm following this week. Keyboardist Ollie Silk is releasing a new album. Kansas City's 18th and Vine Jazz District has been revitalized. And I'll talk more about those Beatles songs that have been covered by jazz artists. Coming up on Friday, keyboardist Dave Grusin will be turning 92 years old. He was born in Littleton, Colorado. And as I look through the Dave Grusin songs, I just cannot resist, because this song, Mountain Dance, was my late wife's favorite jazz song. So here it is now as we celebrate Dave Grusin's birthday.

Well, meteorological summer started on June 1st, but this morning at about 3:42 our time, summer officially began. To celebrate that, here's Donna Tucker and Summertime.

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Your first update of Smooth Jazz News is straight ahead. To take us there, it's Randy Scott. And everything is everything.

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1: Smooth Jazz News is brought to you by Connie's Mexico Cafe. Congratulations to Cece Garcia from Connie's, who has received the 2026 Wichita Business Journal Women's Award. She is sharing this with her team at Connie's. Their dedication to serving Wichita for over 63 years is a legacy they are holding on to proudly. And they say thank you for your love and support. Connie's Mexico Cafe, open Monday through Saturday at 11 a.m. at 2227 North

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1: Keyboardist Ollie Silk has released a new CD titled As It Stands. He describes himself as a smooth jazz ambassador. He tours internationally, and he's been in places including Mozambique, Australia, Spain, Dubai, across the UK and the United States, just to mention some locations. He's also a regular on the Dave Codd's cruises. He has played with so many people, including Gerald Albright, Chuck Loeb, Boney James, Dave Koz, Pieces of a Dream, Huge Groove, Paul Brown, and Peter White. So far, Ollie Silk has released 7 albums on the Trippin' and Rhythm record label starting back in 2006. As It Stands, from Ollie Silk, available for streaming and download now from all of the major music platforms. And the Beatles broke up over 50 years ago, and their music continues to connect with smooth and contemporary jazz artists. Smooth jazz artists have spent decades putting their own spin on the Fab Four's catalog. In fact, the Beatles rank as the most covered band in music history. Some of their songs have inspired more reinterpretations than others. That list includes Yesterday, Eleanor Rigby, And I Love Her, Blackbird, and Michelle. And that is the update this time. Steve Bauer, the Jazz Man, on your Sunday Jazz Experience.
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The Sunday Jazz Experience with Duke Ellington and Caravan. Back in April 1966, Duke Ellington and his orchestra headlined a concert at the Cotillion Ballroom here in Wichita. Duke at that time was 67 years old, and one of the warm-up bands was Paul Revere and the Raiders. The previous night, Duke Ellington performed at the Wichita Country Club. Oh, those were the days when great jazz bands came to Wichita and played all over the place. I'm Steve the Jazz Man, and I want to get into one of the CDs I'm featuring today from guitarist Jack Jezero. Streisand on guitar. He's taking songs that Barbara Streisand made famous and doing them on his guitar. From that new album, this is Jack Jezero with The Way We Were.

We are listening to Jack Jezero, his new CD, Streisand on Guitar. He has been one of Nashville's most versatile musicians and record producers for over 30 years. He's appeared on many Grammy-winning recordings, as well as having many solo albums of his own. Some of the artists he has performed with includes Garth Brooks, Faith Hill, Bruce Springsteen, Carrie Underwood, Amy Grant, Vince Gill, Neil Diamond, the Beach Boys, and jazz keyboardist the late B.G. Adair. His new project is Streisand on Guitar. This album offers 12 tracks with him reimagining music made famous by Barbara Streisand. Of course, it's available online everywhere now for streaming and download from all of the major platforms. One more song now from Jack Jezero, the CD Streisand on Guitar. This is Memory.

I'm Steve the Jazz Man. You're listening to the Sunday Jazz Experience. Coming up next hour, we'll get into this new CD from Steve Oliver titled Inner Fire. And last week, we featured music from the new CD from saxophonist Steve Cole titled Sleight of Hand. Here's the title track from that new release for you on your Sunday Jazz Experience.

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8: Well, the Great American Songbook is open, and I open it about this time every week, and we talk about Frank Sinatra and some of his friends during this part of the program. Frank Sinatra did pass away on May 14, 1998. Nancy Sinatra recalls that she and her siblings were disregarded and not given a chance to say goodbye to their father. Frank Sinatra left behind a remarkable legacy. He had a very special way of making people feel special, whether it was one person sitting next to him or he was on stage in front of thousands. It's Frank Sinatra now, and Someone to Light Up My Life on your Sunday Jazz Experience.

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0: The Sunday Jazz Experience with Michael Hirschman and Any Day Now. Good morning. I'm Steve the Jazz Man with you live every Sunday morning, 9 a.m. until 12 noon Central Time, with some of the best music in the world. 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Today I am featuring tracks this hour from the new CD from guitarist and vocalist Steve Oliver titled Inner Fire. It's his 14th solo project. He has several guests joining him to make the music, Peter White, Gerald Albright, and Will Donato, to mention some. Lately, Steve has been quite busy touring as well.
1: It's been actually one of the biggest touring years I've ever had, and I haven't been home much, but I love it, and it's just been wonderful meeting the fans and making people happy with music.
0: This is the title track to the new CD. It's Inner Fire from Steve Oliver.

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1: I work with some old colleagues that I haven't used in a long time and to play on it, and it was a joy to make. It was, about a year and a half, 2 years in the making, and I spend a lot of time on the craft of songwriting and the love I have for it in production, making the songs the best they can be.
0: The first track on this new release is titled Hookshot, and it features Gerald Albright, but not playing the saxophone. He's the bassist.
1: The first song on the album is a great opener. I always like to have an upbeat, really groove bass track, and the song is called Hookshot, and I got, believe it or not, Gerald Albright on this song, and not playing saxophone, he's playing bass, because a lot of people don't know that he's such an amazing bass player. And so I called Gerald up. Gerald, I want you on my new album and to play bass. And he's like, oh, so he just killed it and sounds amazing. And then also there's a great drummer who I discovered on YouTube, actually, that is actually on a lot of, the songs on this album. And his name is Jimmy Branley. And I saw him play with Lyle Mays from the Pat Metheny group. And I'm a huge Pat Metheny lover. And I love Lyle Mays' composing and his compositions. So I saw this young drummer, Jimmy Branley, in playing with Lyle Mays. And I have to get a hold of this guy. So I did. I didn't know him. And I reached out. And I got Jimmy Branley to play on this first song called Hookshot.

Jeff Ryan there, and Stay Till Tomorrow. I have an update of Smooth Jazz News straight ahead to take us there. The latest from Huge Groove, the title track to his new album coming out July 17th. 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
1: Smooth Jazz News is brought to you by Connie's Mexico Cafe. Congratulations to CC Garcia from Connie's, who has received the 2026 Wichita Business Journal Women's Award. She is sharing this with her team at Connie's. Their dedication to serving Wichita for over 63 years is a legacy they are holding on to proudly. And they say thank you for your love and support. Connie's Mexico Cafe, open Monday through Saturday at 11 a.m. at 2227 North

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1: 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And after nearly a year of construction, Kansas City officials, cultural leaders, business owners, and residents are celebrating the reopening of the new pedestrian mall in the historic 18th and Vine Jazz District. New music venues, restaurants, and other historic jazz attractions are part of the new revitalized area. From the 1920s to the 1940s, the area around 18th Street and Vine Avenue was an epicenter for music and fostered legends including Charlie Parker, Count Basie, Ella Fitzgerald, and Mary Lou Williams, to mention some. Although jazz was not born in Kansas City, it grew up there. That's the update this time. Steve Bauer, your jazz man on the Sunday Jazz Experience. 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

0: Brian Culbertson there and Just Another Day. I'm Steve, the Radio Jazz Guy, loving this new music from Steve Oliver. Steve has been a longtime fan and friend of George Benson, and he also got a chance to meet Rod Temperton, the man who wrote the song Give Me the Night, which was a big hit for George Benson.
1: George Benson is a big fan of mine, and he comes to my shows when I play Phoenix or Arizona area. He always comes up and gives me a big hug, and one day he comes up and gives me a big hug and whispers in my ear, Steve, you're unique like me. And I was like, I just melted. Couldn't believe he, you know, did that. And it was just like, I was forever etched in my mind and my heart of George Benson. And then I also got to meet the writer of the song, Give Me the Night, Mr. Rod Temperton. He came to my show in London at the Pete's Express many years ago. So I got to meet Rob Temperton, the writer of Give Me the Night, who wrote Thriller, and he's written all these Michael Jackson songs and so many great songs. One of my favorite writers. I had to do this song, Give Me the Night, on my new album in memory of course, Rob, who passed away. But this is for Rob and, of course, my, you know, hero, George Benson.
0: All right, let's do it right now. This is Give Me the Night from Steve Oliver on your Sunday Jazz Experience.

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1: We all have an inner fire with our passion of life or our passion with our hobbies. And it just, it fits for me because I live and breathe that. Always following that inner fire, that passion, basically. You could ignite it as big as you want it and put in whatever you can. And it's there, even if it's dimmed, you know, which in life that happens. And if it's dim, but, you know, it's like, you know, the gas is always there. You could turn it up and let it roar.
0: This next song, he actually has two versions on the album. One is a vocal and one is an instrumental. We'll do the instrumental right now. From Steve Oliver, the new CD, Inner Fire, this is Bounce Back.

Paul Brown. His latest CD is titled So Much to Say, and it is still at the number one spot on this week's Smooth Jazz Chart.

This is the third week that Paul Brown has been at the number one spot on the Smooth Jazz Chart. We'll see if we can hang on for another week. Jazz Beatles music's coming up, but right now here is David Longoria and Human Nature on the Sunday Jazz Experience.

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0: This is the Rock to Jazz Connection, where we remember a song that was a big hit and then play a jazz version of that same song.
2: Back to 1980 this time. The song is One Fine Day, written by Carole King. She's going to perform it right now. Then I'll connect it to jazz.

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0: 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That's the early show. The late show features old number fives. It's Blues at the Lounge. On Saturday, the early show features keyboardist Noah Williams, and the late show brings you the Jazz All-Stars, a cool jazz quartet. 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
2: 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Welcome to the R&B Juke Joint. I'm your host.

Nice. You're inside the R&B juke joint. And back in 1990, the New Jack Swing sound was on the rise. And this track flew to the top of the R&B charts after being featured on the House Party soundtrack. Here's Today. Why you getting funky on me? On the R&B juke.

are celebrating 90s R&B here inside the R&B Juke Joint. I'm your host, Kay LaShawn. Y'all remember High Five, right? Well, with lyrics written by Teddy Riley, you definitely can't miss. The song is titled I Like the Way, but we like to call it

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This track even went on to later be sampled by hip-hop group A Tribe Called Quest. Here's one of our two-stepping favorites by G on

Be sure to follow me on Instagram. That's at the R&B Juke Joint, the letter R, the letter N, and the letter B. And when this 90s group was created, Jermaine Dupri had a vision. He wanted a group like En Vogue with a hood and edgier twist. Trust, you can't talk 90s R&B without mentioning the group Escape. We just kicking it here inside the R&B Juke Joint.

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More of your 90s R&B favorites coming up next. It's the 90s for me. Thank you for listening to the R&B Juke Joint. I'm your host, Kayla Sean, and I'm pretty sure you're familiar with the song On Chill by rapper Wale, right? Well, here's the song that was sampled to create it. Remember this from the Higher Learning soundtrack? Here's Raphael Sadiq inside the Juke Joint.

We're celebrating 90s R&B here inside the R&B Juke Joint. And back in 1995, when the Brown Sugar album dropped, the R&B game was changed forever. Most people would be scared to touch a Smokey Robinson song, but D'Angelo straight handled it like a G. Here's Cruisin' on the R&B Juke Joint.

Follow the show on Instagram. That's at the R&B Juke Joint. The letter R, the letter N, and the letter B. It's the 90s for me, and you're inside the R&B Juke Joint with me, Kayla Sean. What was your favorite girl group back in the 90s? Coco, Taj, and Lele, a.k.a. SWV, sold more than 25 million records, making them one of the best-selling R&B groups in history. Do you remember this joint from the Above the Rim sound?

We're celebrating 90s R&B today inside the R&B Juke Joint, and I wonder if the group 702 ever sent TLC a thank you letter. This track, written and produced by Missy Elliott, was originally offered to TLC and rejected. Where my girls at?

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And in the 90s, the Timberland and Missy team did not miss. And this R&B angel is truly missed. Here's Aaliyah on the R&B Juke Joint.

Nice. This is the R&B Juke Joint with Kayla. And back in the 90s, the girl group Janae, and yes, the Z is silent, was one of the most underrated girl groups of all time. They brought us Groove Thang and Hey Mr. DJ. But do you remember this jam? Here's Sending My Love.

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It's the 90s for me, and thank you for listening to the R&B Juke Joint. I'm your host, Kayla Sean. 90s R&B kickstarted the careers of so many legends, and back in 1994, this song introduced us to Brandy. Want to

We are celebrating the 90s era of R&B today inside the Juke Joint. And back in 1995, Emile LaRue brought the smooth vocals and Bryce Wilson brought the sexy. Here's Groove Theory.

0: What is your favorite R&B musical era? The 70s, the 80s, or the 90s? It's the 90s for me. And back in 91, group member Devontae Swing teamed up with Albie Shore to produce this number one hit. Here's Jodeci with Stay.
1: Don't talk, just listen. First of all, I have to be honest with you, baby. 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

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'Cause the love we shared through the years meant so much to me. 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Something I can hold all my life. Why don't you give me that commitment?

Follow the show on Instagram. That's at the R&B Juke Joint. The letter R, the letter N, and the letter B. Welcome back to the R&B Juke Joint. I'm your host, Kayla Sean. And back in 1982, Michael Jackson and Paul McCartney had a hit titled The Girl Is Mine, which inspired this R&B jam 15 years later.

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1: We're celebrating 90s R&B here inside the R&B Juke Joint. And most people wouldn't dare cover a Stevie Wonder joint. But in 96, Donnell Jones killed this.

0: Follow me on Instagram. That's at the R&B Juke Joint, the letter R, the letter N, and the letter B. And this is 112's first single to be certified platinum. 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
1: Everybody put your hands together.

It's the 90s for me, and you're deep inside the R&B Juke Joint. I'm your host, Kay LaShawn, and Faith Evans, the queen of Bad Boy Records, kicked off her career as a background singer and writer for Mary J. Blige. So glad she pushed herself to the forefront. Here's You Used to Love Me on the R&B Juke Joint.

We're celebrating 90s R&B here inside the R&B Juke Joint. I'm your host, Kayla Sean, and you definitely can't celebrate the 90s without celebrating this young lady. She's a Georgia peach. Rapper Ludacris is her cousin, and she's one of the most successful urban female vocalists of all time. We love the 90s because the 90s gave us Monica.

It's the 90s for me, and who knew another powerhouse group would form from the original group New Edition? Belle Biv DeVoe, known for their upbeat dance hits such as Do Me and Poison, blessed us with this exquisite ballad. When Will I See Your Smile Again on the R&B Juke.

Nice. Belle Biv DeVoe, concluding our celebration of the 90s right here on the R&B Juke Joint. Remember to follow me on Instagram. That's at the R&B Juke Joint, the letter R, the letter N, and the letter B. Thank you so much for listening. Until next time.

Good afternoon. Welcome to another exciting Jazz Cafe right here on your radio. I'm Keith Wonderboy Gardner. It's going to be an exciting time right here on the cafe. What I need you to do is hit me up on Facebook, keep myself.

Marcellus, G-A-R-D, M-A-R-C-E-L-L-U-S, God Marcellus, G-A-R-D, M-A-R-C-E-L-L-U-S, and the Instagram, wonderboy.gardner, wonderboy.gardner, and of course, the telephone number here, 804-310-1665, 804-310-1665, however, no pictures. It's all about the music right here inside of a Jazz Cafe.

That's music from Hank Crawford and Misty Keith, Wonderboy Garden, the right hand side of Jazz Cafe on your radio. Thank you very much for listening to this exciting, good music. Here's Hank Bowler and Keep Holding On right here on your radio.

That music from Solex, and that was called Full Moon. Keith Wonderboy going to right inside the Jazz Cafe on your radio. And here's some more music here. Some Greg Manning, and this one is called Groovin' right here on the Jazz Cafe.

0: It's going to do my time right here inside the Jazz Cafe on your radio. 26 minutes after the hour. That's what it says right here. I'm going to make sure it says the right thing now. Yeah, 26 minutes after the hour. Keith Wonderboy Gardner, thank you very much for listening to the Jazz Cafe on this exciting afternoon. And I'm glad you are spending your day with me. Coming up on the outside of the got some Pat Metheny. And, yeah, we're going to play that real soon. So don't you go nowhere. Stay right here. And I will return with some more good jazz. 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

I'm Bob James and Angela Keith, Wonder Boy Gardner, right here inside the Jazz Cafe on your radio. Thank you very much for listening. Here is music from Julian Vaughn, and this one is called Over and Over on your radio.

That is music from Bruce Riley and Shoulda Coulda with. Well, I'm going to say some more to that, but that's all it is to it. Shoulda Coulda. Keep one voice going right inside the Jazz Cafe on your radio. Thank you very much for listening. Here is Chris Stantring and How Deep Is Your Love on your speaker.

the Quarter to My Time right here inside the Jazz Cafe on your radio. It is 50, coming over 55 minutes after the hour. That's what it's coming up on. I'm Keith Wonderboy Gardner. Thank you very much for listening to the Jazz Cafe every weekday on these exciting radio stations. Yes, indeed. And we're here every Monday through Friday, 12 noon Eastern, 11 a.m. Central, 10 a.m. Mountain, 9 a.m. Pacific, 8 a.m. in Alaska, 6 a.m. in Hawaii, 7 p.m. in Johannesburg, 5 p.m. in the U.K., 3 p.m. in Brazil, 2 a.m. in Tokyo, 1 a.m. in Beijing. Did I get it right? It's 55 minutes out right now in Trinidad. We're on there, too. So there you go. Coming up on the other side of the break, got some more exciting music for you. Don't you go nowhere. It's got some Chick Corea and a whole lot more jazz. Don't you go nowhere. Stay right here. I'm Keith Wonderboy Gardner, and I will return.

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That is music from George Duke, and that one's called After Dinner Drink. He wonder boy gone over inside the Jazz Cafe on your radio. Thank you very much for listening. Here is music from, I'm looking right at this, and it says Joe Somerville. And this one is called Your Options on the Jazz Cafe.

That is music from John Kerry, Out on the Town. Keith Wonderful, Garner Ray, inside the Jazz Cafe on your radio. Thank you very much for listening. Here's Walter Beasley, Can It Be Real, right here on your speaker.

In the quarter to my time, right here inside of the Test Cafe on your radio. It's coming up on 25 minutes after the hour. Really, it's coming up on that. It may be still at 24 after. And, yeah, really. But we're still playing good jazz. Play good jazz today right here on these exciting radio stations. I'm Keith Wonderboy Gardner. Thank you very much for listening to the Jazz Cafe. Every weekday, hit me up on my Facebook page, Keith Marcellus Gardner, Keith Marcellus Gardner. 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Then you can find me on Twitter, God Marcellus, GardMarcellus, God Marcellus, GardMarcellus, and Instagram, wonderboy.gardner, wonderboy.gardner. What is it? Wonderboy.gardner? I can't even remember my own Instagram name. Wonderboy.gardner. That's what it is. I just looked at it. And the telephone number here, 804-310-1665. 804-310-1665. I got some music from Dave Brubeck on the other side of the break. So don't you go to West Dave right here. And I will return with some more good jazz.

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That is music from Walt Scott Hamilton and the Jitterbug Keith Wonder Boy Garden right here inside of a jazz cafe on your exciting speaker. Here is some more music here from Scott Hamilton, All Too Soon on the Jazz Cafe.

That is some good music right there. That was from, I'm looking right at it. It said, Richard Riley, Family Tide, Keep One of Wood Gardner, right inside the Jazz Cafe on your radio. Thank you very much for listening. Sometimes my screen moves on me, and that's how it happens sometimes. Here's David Moore and Slingshots on the Jazz Cafe.

is a quarter to my time right here inside of the Jazz Cafe on your radio. It is 55 minutes after the hour. Again, 55 minutes after the hour. Keith Wonderboy Gardner right here on the Jazz Cafe on your radio. Hey, I'm going to have to let Static X Radio Dash reload to go at the top of the hour. And we'll be joining them again on tomorrow, 12 noon Eastern. To all those that are listening to Static X Radio, yeah, we'll be back tomorrow to play some more music for you. But in the meantime, everybody else is going to get some David Sanborn, so don't you go nowhere, stay right here. And I will return.

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That was from Norman Brown and Heart to Heart. Keep Wonder Boy Garden Rains out of Jazz Cafe on your radio. Thank you very much for listening to this exciting, good music. Here is one from, I'm looking right at it, saying it says, Travis Vega and Philly Out, right hand out of a Jazz Cafe.

0: It's going to my time right here inside the Jazz Cafe on your radio. It is 24 minutes after the hour, 24 minutes after the hour, probably almost 25 minutes after the right now, but we are about almost there, so there you go. Yep, tell you, 25 minutes after the hour. Keep Wonder Boy Garner right here on the Jazz Cafe, and thank you very much for listening to the Jazz Cafe on this exciting day. Thank you, thank you, thank you very much. Thank you. We're here every Monday through Friday, 12 noon Eastern, 11 a.m. Central, 10 a.m. Mountain, 9 a.m. Pacific, 8 a.m. in Alaska, 6 a.m. in Hawaii, and 2 a.m. in Tokyo, 1 a.m. in Beijing, 7 p.m. in Johannesburg, 5 p.m. in the U.K., 3 p.m. in Brazil, and it's 2:25 in Trinidad right now. Yeah, 25 minutes after the hour of 2 in Trinidad. So there you go. Coming up, we got some more music to play before we get up out of here. Got some Ryan Montano, and that's on the other side of the break. So don't you go nowhere. Stay right here. 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All natural ingredients. Body butter. Body oil. Essential oils. 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

That's Kim Waters. In the deeper name of love. In the deeper name of love. Keep on the boy going the right hand side of Jazz Cafe on your radio. Yeah, I want to make sure that's what this is. Yeah. In the deeper name of love. Yeah, that's what it's called. All right. It's Mindy Bear. Stop the love right hand side of a Jazz Cafe.

That's music from LeBron Dennis and Kiss and Tell. Keith Wonderboy Gardner right here inside of the Jazz Cafe on your radio. Thank you very much for listening. Here's LeBron and Groove. Let's see, Groove City. I think that's what it says. Let's see. Yeah, Groove City on the Jazz Cafe. I got something right for a change.

0: going to do it for me. I've been joining an exciting business for you right here on the Jazz Cafe on this exciting afternoon. Thank you very much for Alicia and Beverly and Sam and Randy and the fine folks at Static X Radio Dashboard for letting me run my mouth with a microphone and play some exciting music. And I will be back next time to do it all over again on the Jazz Cafe. This is Keith Wonderboy Gardner saying, take care. And as one of them would say very graciously,
1: and be safe.

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Nonstop groove in overdrive. 1974 was off the chain with one solid hit after the other. In the background, one of my favorite songs from back in the day is the sounds of Eddie Kendricks and Body Talk. Right here on Memory Lane.

0: best in smooth jazz, funk, and classic R&B. Rocking your baby right here on Memory Lane. George McRae ending a four-song snack pack with Body Talk by Eddie Kendricks, The Sound of Philadelphia by MFSB, and Rocking Soul by the Hughes Corporation. 20 minutes inside the first hour of Memory Lane. Let's go ahead and keep this 1974 groove going with the man himself, Mr. Barry White, right here on Memory Lane.
1: I've heard people say that too much of anything is not good for you, baby. But I don't know about that. There's many times that we've loved and we've shared love and made love. It doesn't seem to me like it's enough. It's just not enough, baby.

Maybe it didn't take all of my life to find you. But you can believe it's gonna take the rest of my life to keep you.

with Stevie Wonder right here on Memory Lane. You know, during the month of July, several venues across the U.S. are hosting tributes to Stevie. So check your local ticketing agent or go online for more information. In case you just bounced in, you're locked into Memory Lane, which happens right here each and every week. Same time, same digital source. Hey, I'm in the mood for some mighty love. Here's the sounds of the Spinners right here on Memory Lane.

0: right here, right now.
1: Oh, God.
0: I said, we're

to put your hands together for the sounds of the mighty, mighty OJs. These cats will be performing along with Kool and the Gang at the Biltmore Estate in Asheville, North Carolina on the 9th of August. Yours truly will be there. Hope to see your face in the place. Let's go ahead and rock the boat with the Hughes Corporation right here on Memory Lane.

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I'm your main man, Tony Hall, right here on Memory Lane. Hey, don't forget, if there's something in particular that you wish to hear or if you wish to make a dedication, you can hit me up at memorylaneinfo@yahoo.com. In the background, it's the sounds of a group that's near and dear to my heart. It's the sounds of Tavares, a tune entitled Too Late, right here on Memory Lane.

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Favorite digital source, I'm your main man, Tony Hall, and you can catch me here each and every week, same time, same digital source. In the background, music from Beat the Express, a tune entitled Do Me Baby. I've got about another 5 minutes left in this week's show. In the background, here's a tune from Benny Latimer, right here.

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1: Well, family, live here. The street lights are starting to flicker, so it's time to fade this thing straight to gray and take it to the house. Big shout outs to all the artists that were featured on today's show, past and present. 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

What's up, everybody? 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Welcome to the Smooth Side of the Weekend. I'm Tina E., your favorite host, bringing you indie jazz and more, only the best. 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He's at stevecole.net. And joining him on guitar, Kevin Jackson, featuring Nathan Mitchell with My Kinda Going On. You can check him out at musicbykevinjackson.com. So let's get busy.

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Pieces of a Dream with House Arrest. 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

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For that, we say, without you, there would be no us. 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

0: I tell you, The Weeknd has just found his soundtrack. That was Skinny Hightower with Bittersweet. He's at SkinnyHightower.com. And joining him was the trumpeter of Heart and Soul, Lynn Roundtree, covering the king of pop, Michael Jackson, with You Rock My World. 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The vibe is about to shift. We're slowing it down just a little bit for you. All you need to do is take a breath, because the music has everything else covered. It's the Smooth Jazz Weekend, set two. That's coming up next.
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0: bursting with relaxing melodies, tight harmonies, and thumping bass lines. Absolutely top class. That was singer-songwriter Lindsay Webster with Perspective. She's at lindsaywebster.com. And joining her on keys, George Freeman Jr., also known as Mr. Happy Fingers, with No Doubt. He's at georgefreemanjr.com. And coming out the gate in set two of this hour, on bass, the late, great Wayman Tisdale with Thinking of You. 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Set 2 continues on the other side of this break. 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

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I hope that this show has been a little comfort for your soul. Thank you for allowing me to jazz up your weekend. 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It's been an honor, an absolute pleasure. I'll see you next weekend.

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If there's any request or dedication you would like to send out or even ask for something for your own listening pleasure, all you can do is call, text, or WhatsApp me on 1-866-386-5611. That's 1-866-386-5611, or you could message me on Messenger at Steve Samaru or Twitter/X@Samaru_Steve. We got lots of Bollywood dance and party music here for you. We also have a little talk and whatnot in between. Until for the next 3 hours, we're going to entertain you with Bollywood dance and party music. Hope you guys enjoy your day today and ready for some Bollywood dance and party music. So let's get started one time with the music. We're going to start off with Vishal Darlani, Beni Dayal, and the song is

0: 19. So we're going to start off with Vishal Mishran, Benny Dial with Jai Jai Shiva Shankar. Sitaram, and welcome to each and every one of you to Disco Premi on the number one station on the World Wide Web, that's Lehman Radio. I am Samaru on the hot seat to entertain you this evening with Bollywood dance and party music. 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

Oh, yes. What a way to start off with J.J. Shivasham. We're going to continue with one from the year 2007, the movie Welcome. And this one is done by Anand Raj Anand, Shweta Pandit. And the song is Kia Kia. 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

continue with one from the year 2024. The movie was Vicky Vidya Ka Wo Wala Video, and this one is done by Dale Mehndi, Rudy Mehndi, Anand Milan, Samir, and the song is Na Na Na Na Na Na Re. Na Na Na Na Na Na Re. Here is a song from the movie Vicky Vidya Ka

Yes, we're going to continue with one Telugu movie, The Son of Satyamurti. And this one is done by Prabhu Dixit, Sura Santosh, Rita. And the song is Chal Chalo Chalo. Here is a Telugu song, Chal Chalo Chalo, from the movie Son of Satyamurti.

Yes, we are going to continue with some more music, and we are going back into the time machine right now to the year 1995. And this one from the movie Veer, done by Kumar Sanu, Alka Yagnik, and the song is Tere Hai Hum. Here is Kumar Sanu and Alka Yagnik, Tere Hai Hum, from the year 1995.

Teri Heyham by Alkayak Nikan Kumar Sanu. We're going to continue with a single from the year 2018. It's done by Parichay, Jonita Gandhi, and the song is Jiya Marke Tum Mile Dil Khile. Tum Mile Dil Khile. Let's enjoy Parichay and

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1: 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Blessings to each and every one of you who are logged on and listening. So we are going to continue with the music as usual. Let's talk more music. We're going to continue with one from the year 2006, and the movie was Wo Lamhe, and this one is done by KK, and the mixes were by DJ Amit and DJ Akhil, and the song is Kya Mujhe Pyar Hai. Here's the remix version of Kya Mujhe Pyar Hai by KK and the DJ Amit and DJ Akhil.

We're going to continue with one from the movie War 2. This was from the year 2025. It's done by Such But and Sashe Tandon. And the song is a Janabi Ali. Let's enjoy Janabi Ali by Sashe Tandon and

going to continue with a single now by Jubin Nautiel and Nikita Gandhi. The song is Raat Baki. Let's enjoy Jubin Nautiel and Janita.

beautiful music, I say. You're getting on the number one station on the World Wide Web. That's Lehman Radio. We're going to continue from the year 2002, the movie Ye Dil Aashiqana. And it's done by Kumar Sanu, Anuradha Poddar, and the song is Dhak Chik Dana. Here's Kumar Sanu and Anuradha.

Da, chica, da, na, that's the voice of Kumar Sanu and Anuradha Pura. We're going to continue with a Telugu song from the movie Ready 2018. And this one is done by Ranjeev Kalpana and Ranjeev Kalpana, and the song is, the name of the song is Minne Pelladakoni. Here's one from the 2018 movie Ready. Not 2018, 2008 movie Ready. Telugu song for you.

Yes, this is a some artist Ranjeev and Kalpana with the song Milne Pele Dakuno, and we're going to continue now from the year 1982, and this movie was Vidhata, the voice of Asha Bhosle, and the song is Pyar Ka Intehan. Here's the voice of Asha Bhosle with Pyar Ka Intehan.

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3: 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I would like to say blessings to some loyal listeners, I must say, to Uncle Harry, to Auntie Ramdee. Blessings to you also. To Asha Kamachi, blessings to you. Nika and Carissa and Kenrick and Jim and all those at home there, blessings to you all as well. Also, blessings to Jennifer and to all the rest who are Glenn, aka Bestie. 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But today we are listening to Bollywood dance and party music, Disco Premi. So we're going to continue with some more dance and party music. This one is done by Megha Bali, Ahmed Vikram, and Mantro Sargent. The song is Welcome to the Jungle, and this is a title track from the movie released about, the middle of last month, June into July, or was the beginning of this month. Well, sometime in the recent past, the movie Welcome to the Jungle, here's a title track from that movie, Welcome to the Jungle. Welcome to the second hour, and do enjoy the music and the program.

That's the title track. We're gonna continue now with one from the year 2013. Ye Jawani Hey Diwani. This one is done by Arjit Singh and Sunidhi Chauhan. The song is Dilwale Girlfriend. Let's enjoy Sunidhi Chauhan and Arjit Singh.

Yes, that's Arijit Singh. No, Suna Nigam and... No, Arijit Singh and Sunidhi Chauhan with a Dilwale Girlfriend. We're going to continue with Sunu Nigam, Alka Yagnik, and the song Chamak Sham Hai, Sunu Nigam and Alka Yagnik. This is from the 2001 movie Yara. Let's enjoy Sunu Nigam and Alka Yagnik.

Yes, we're going to continue with Vishal Dadlani, Vishal Shekhar, Shikal Ravjiani, Shejanin Mornik, Arunia Chakyabruti, and the song is Alkoholia. This is from the 2022 movie Vikram Vidhar. Here, let's enjoy Alkoholia.

alcohol, yeah. That's the song for all the intoxicated ones out there. 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We're going to continue.

We're gonna continue now with Bappi Lahiri, Kishore Kumar, Mohammed Rafi, and the song is Nothing Is Impossible from 1970.

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1: 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So I hope you guys are enjoying the program and enjoying the music here on Layman Radio. Bollywood dance and party music artists funny like this one by Madhubanti Bakshi and Mukherjee. Right, Madhubanti Bakshi, Sumanto Mukherjee, and the song is Dili Nadan. Let me see back, see what movie song this is. This is a single by Madhubanti Bakshi and Supal Mukherjee. Oh boy, wait, go on, boy. Madhubanti Bakshi, Sumanto Mukherjee, Dil Inadan. Let's enjoy a single here on Layman Radio, and this is one of my favorite. I just enjoy listening to this female singer, Madhubanti Bakshi.

Oh yes, beautiful song there by Mudgy Bunty Bakshi. We're gonna continue now with the voice of Sukhwinder Singh and Divya Kumar from the 2018 movie Zero, and the song is I Suck Busy. Let's enjoy.

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We're going to go back to the 90s now, 1992 to be exact. And the movie was a Vishwa Atma, and this one is done by Sadhana Sargam, and the song is Saad Samundar Paar. Let's enjoy Sadhana Sargam.

Yes, so we are going to continue with the voice of Bali Sagu, and the song is Chura Liya Hai. Let's enjoy the voice of Bali Sagu.

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